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Ah, somebody give me a goddamn drink.

Hands are shaking. Mouth is crawling all over me. My head is aching. 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